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0: 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Both units called 229 suspicious at Hemlock Point.
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0: roughly, and is the subject that you're looking for has since left. She just called back to say he's gone.
1: What are your copies?
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0: Affirmative.

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0: 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We haven't received any cancellations yet. We'll call shortly for a validation. Just give you a heads up.
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1: In front of the West Jogger Commons on 306, John David X-Ray, 3954. It's a silver Toyota 4Runner, unknown occupant.
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0: 214,
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0: I'm here. I don't see a gray sedan. Is there any update? And is anybody coming out?
1: Stand by.

0: negative on anyone en route yet. The one company was still working on contacting key holders.
1: I copy. What was the indication of the alarm? Was it just the video camera?
0: Affirmative. Just the sedan pulling in and not leaving. No one should be on the premise.
1: I copy.

0: 28, you good?
1: Go for it. Go ahead.
2: Call 240, suspicious at Walmart. 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

0: Thomas. 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
0: Caller advises there are two cats at the house.
1: Hi, Gabby. 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
0: Negative. 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
1: Negative, it's fine.
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2: Southampton and Irma with Kinking Adam 9286. Kinking Adam 9286. It's a black Nissan Armada. Looks like multiple weapons.
1: Copy.

0: 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Your squad is needed 256 South Oval Drive. 256 South Oval Drive. It's going to be a 41-year-old female with suicidal tendencies that cut her left arm with a knife. 2800 clear, 2125.
1: Seven copies. 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
0: 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It's a 2022 Audi. 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

0: 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King Henry Mary 7663. It's going to be a silver Nissan. I know, not close.
1: 10-4.

Attention, Thompson, for a crash. Attention, Thompson, fire and rescue, you are needed for a crash. Leroy and Thompson Road. Leroy and Thompson Road, vehicle on the gravel side of Leroy Center Road, off the road through the ditch and into a yard. It's a four-door sedan. Unknown injuries. 2800 clear, 2145.

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2: It's Marietta Willis out of Twinsburg at the 2018 BMW. It's Dalvin.
1: I got you.
3: Affirmative needed for a crash, Leroy and Thompson Road. Leroy and Thompson Road on the gravel side of Leroy Center Road. Car through the ditch into a yard. 2800 clear, second piece, 2148.

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Route 44, 52 en route, get up.

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0: 214 2800 Travis South. Pulling into the Chiefs parking lot. I'll be out with a four-door Ford pickup, no plate, unknown occupants.
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1: 2026.
2: 66.
1: We're good to go on this pickup. The address listed will be like a lone road to a hangar itself, and the agents will be there to wave you down as well. I listed the officer's number inside the call log as well if you need to call him when you guys are getting there.
2: Okay.

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1: What's this reported at the intersection?
0: No, west of Thompson, headed into Lake County on the gravel side of Leroy Center Road.

0: 4452, did you copy?
1: We copy. We've been all the way down Leroy to the Lake County line and found enough.
0: Copy, that is where they advise.

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0: First RP will be an Ohio temp tag, Union 914399, repeating, Union 914399, break for second one, ready?
1: Good.
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0: 2059, read back. 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Comes back to 39-year-old Heather Brooks Warren. Status is valid and clear. Expires in May of 2026. 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Comes back to 57-year-old Christine Marie Toth. Status is valid and clear.
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0: Is that a 911 problem, Fairmount?

0: 6320 on her?
1: Yes. Go ahead.
0: Tom Union 554-790. Tom Union 554-790. Just confirm that's the same.
2: Yeah.

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1: Go ahead.
0: I get the report number.
1: G26-08986. 08986.
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0: Clear that female 21 back in Rutherford County.
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0: Monson Vernon, Melissa. Attention, Munson, you're needed for an invalid assist. 11008 T-Berry Court. 11008 T-Berry Court. For an 85-year-old male with Parkinson's who fell, no reported injuries, needing assistance up. Fire and clear, 2319.
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0: Traffic complaint, 322 in County Lines, going eastbound on 322. Maroon pickup light ran a red light and it's all over the road.
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1: 125 is behind. It's going to be a red Chevy Colorado.
0: Copy.

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1: Go ahead.
0: I'll be pulling into KeyBank with that vehicle. It's got a temp tag on it, unreadable registration.
1: Yeah.
0: Registration's visible now. It's going to be Victor 369409B. 369409, and I got the complaint next to me. If you can give them a call and let them know, to go to a different parking lot, please.
1: Thank you.

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0: 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He was attempting to use the ATM at that bank, and he's proceeding on.
1: Hi, Gabby.

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0: 300 to 14.
1: Yeah.
0: There is an alarm at Get Go.

thoughts of forever. Attention Thompson, you need to respond 6062 Clay Street, 6062 Clay Street. 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

0: 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I'm a voice senior living 12350 Bass Lake Road. 12350 Bass Lake Road, people with senior living, room 113 for an 80-year-old female, multiple falls today, and is confused. 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

Attention Thompson, you needed to respond 6062 Clay Street, 6062 Clay Street, for a 73-year-old male with first speech, possible stroke, general confusion. Fire clear, 03, 04.

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0: 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The patient has apparently left the house and he's walking down the street. He was being slightly aggressive with the caller. She's called back.
1: Alright, you can assign me when you reopen. 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
1: Just be advised, he was very upset that the caller had called for an ambulance. He probably won't respond well to you. He's very disoriented. Be a brown t-shirt, gray sweatpants.
0: I copy.
2: Attention, Montville. Usually the Thompson with a driver. Attention, Montville. You requested mutually to Thompson with a driver. Area 6062 Clay Street, 6062 Clay Street. This is for a stroke victim who got up and left the residence. Deputies are en route. 2800 clearance, 07.

0: my bill, second page for mutual aid to Thompson with a driver for a stroke victim who walked away from a residence at 6062 Clay Street, 6062 Clay, Deputy 0 from Route 21, Clarence 311.
1: Go ahead. 4452, zing route. Did he walk away angry or?
2: That's affirmed. He walked away angry. He slammed the door shut and started screaming, walked towards the roadway. We've got three deputies in route right now.
1: Okay, do you have an EGA for me on that deputy?
2: I have one deputy that just crossed over Valentine, headed up Clay Street right now.
1: Thank you. Go ahead.
2: Sounds like that mail just came back to the residence. My partner's on the phone with him right now. He's inside. We might want to still stage due to his frustration right now.
1: I copy.

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0: There's a phone harassment on Leader. Caller's worried that they're going to come to her house. She's not sure who it is.
1: Copy that.

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2: I copy.
3: Go from off, Bill.
2: Just wanted to confirm you received tones.
4: 59. I advise that that subject is back in the residence. I'm going to stay with them. What's the ETA on Thompson, FD?
2: They should be pulling in.
4: Perfect. Thank you.
0: Go ahead.
1: I'm going to need you at the scene, but I'm staging right now.
3: Copy that. We're pumping up up into town right now.
2: 4452.
1: Go ahead.
2: Deputies are advising to move in.
1: Copy. Moving on.

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0: Caves north of Mayfield with John Charles Henry, 1974. John Charles Henry, 1974. It's going to be an all-white Ford on the line.
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0: 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Attention Hamden Fire Department, you're needed at your fire station for a vehicle driving there with a 50-year-old female having numbness in her face and shortness of breath. They should be pulling in now. 20 and a clear for stage 746.
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1: 209.
0: 300 block of Clarendon, I'll be out with temp tag Victor 397380. Victor 397380, be a black Nissan SUV, one action.
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Attention Roswell for wire sound. Attention Roswell Fire Department, you're needed 14131 Keys Road. 14131 Keys Road for a truck that pulled the power lines off the house. Driver's trying to pull the wires off his truck. 20 under clear, first page, 752. Your FHM page for wires down. His truck pulled the wires down off the house. He is trying to pull the wires off of his truck. We're on Keys Road.

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0: 87 is going to be on scene. We do have a pickup that took down, looks like, some main lines to the house. Can you contact CEI for me, please?
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0: I'm on scene. Just FYI, I have no computer.
1: Okay.

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0: Good.
1: That was a silver Ford van, Pettibone by Parkside Church, no visible registration.
0: Is this a traffic crash or a traffic stop?
1: It's a DAV.
0: Copy the vehicle.
2: Dispatch, go for 4387.
0: Just verifying, there's no entrapment, correct?
2: No, not at this time. The driver of the vehicle is able to get out.
0: Okay, are the wires still on the vehicle?
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0: Copy.

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1: That is correct. They are pulled from the structure, but they're still intact. The homeowner still does have power.
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0: I'm beyond Chillicothe in Mayfield with King Queen Victor 6027. King Queen Victor 6027 is going to be on a black Mercedes SUV, unknown occupants.
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0: 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Always Towing was the tow company, and can you clear me?
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0: 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If you can advise when you receive the alarm, please.
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0: 306 in Herrick with John Victor Adams, 9426. 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It's going to be a silver Ford F-150 on the back.
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0: 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I'm sorry, on Ed Heinen's on Washington Street.

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0: 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King Victor David 4453. It's going to be a gray Volkswagen. 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
0: 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Repeating King Tom George 5741. White Chevy Express van. 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

0: 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Can I get a report for suspicious? And the address is 12447 Chillicothe, 12447.
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0: 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On East Bell Meadow, near Bell, with King Henry Nora 4665. It's King Henry Nora 4665. Gray Dodge, one occupant.
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0: 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It's on a maroon Suburban. 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
0: Tom Union, 669-825. Advise on that 15. I believe it's out of the pickup radius, but I'm not sure.
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0: 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It's a Class B felony for witnessing bribery.
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1: 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Stand by.
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0: 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Can you advise Middlefield? I'm a little waste minded.
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0: 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The vehicle in question, a blue gravel truck, turned right on Kinsman heading towards Middlefield.
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1: Trumbull County has one of our warrants. Call 97. They're transporting them back to their jail. Court services are not available.
0: Okay. You're going to sign one of the self-cards.

0: 01. Yes. He's not out here. He probably checked the pavilion. Okay, thanks.
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1: Go ahead.
0: It's going to be a Windstream poll number 7000045. It's going to be in front of 7727 Bainbridge Road. If you can contact Windstream, they do have a low-hanging wire. I cut the one loop, but there's still another higher loop I can't get at that has to be removed.
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2: I just stopped at our substation and advised two workers here of the low-hanging wires. 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
1: Copy. Can you send it to me?
0: 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To who?
1: 816, I'll take it.
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0: 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Meet in the community center.
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0: Hey, when you free up, give me a call. This is on the other half of your theft report. You're at.
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0: Not sure if it's anything or just an info report. Call number 120. Two sets of gunshots were heard in the area, Burlington Oval. She could be more specific.
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0: 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Lot 131 for a 70-year-old male that fell last night and is complaining of shoulder pain and having difficulty walking. 20 minutes there for stage 1409.
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1: Here, John.
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0: 4.
1: Copy.
2: AD-219-2800, I have two OLNs for you, one ready.
1: Code 19.
2: First one's going to be Victor Lincoln, 310-216, break.
1: Good.
2: Second, Sam John, 595-193. Can you just advise that they check, okay?
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0: You start an inmate transport IR right for the name number.
1: Okay.
0: 335-585, Tacoma, please.
1: That was cool.

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0: Myself and 8409 will be out at 7107 Oak Street on some follow up.
1: Very happy. I have you guys on separate calls. Which call would this be referenced to?
0: It's going to be the same call. We'll merge them later. You can just put it on 09 stuff.
1: Okay.

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0: What is the report number for this incident at Gurney?
1: That's 0730. 0730.
0: Okay, thank you.

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0: 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He is bleeding. Front door will be unlocked. 2800 clear, 1502.
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1: I'll firm. I'm near Butternut 44.
0: Copy. 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
0: 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Are you guys leaving quick, or are you going to be there for more, another couple minutes?
1: We'll be here for a couple minutes.
0: Okay, don't transport. I'm coming down in 82 to look at something.
1: Coffee.

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0: 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Call number 141.

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0: I'm on South State near Mill with Henry Sam Mary 7046, gray Jeep, two occupants.
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1: Copy. Can I get details for the call? I'm doing some follow-up. I didn't put myself on the phone.
2: Cleveland Clinic, Suite 4, 74-year-old female with a bowel obstruction, shortness of breath.
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0: 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I'm just market suspicion for now.
1: Yeah, probably.

0: 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You guys updated.
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1: Forty-one twenty-seven. We'll be responding. Can we get a repeat of the location, please?
2: It'll be in the area of 11491 Pekin Road, 11491 Pekin.
1: 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Thank you.

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0: We're in the area 11491 Pekin. There's no car, no deer. You have a better location?
1: That's a negative. Our caller resides at that address. Stated it happened right in front of him.
2: 204-2000.
3: 204.
2: See if you can get a Tennessee RP back. Not sure on it.
3: Go ahead.
2: 0 and then 1179, 0, 1179. However, there is CP in between the 0 and 1.

0: 2040.
1: Can you put me on 149 and cancel OSB?
0: Okay, I think the fire department can't find it, but they're out there looking for it.
1: Yeah, I'm on 10.
0: 10-4, 2000-204. Returns to EAN Holdings, LLC, out of Tulsa, Oklahoma. It does not come back on a, I take that back, it's a Silver Ram, does that look correct?
2: Hey, firm, can you just forward me that state return?
0: I cannot, because my mobile on this console does not work.
2: I copy. Thanks.
0: I can print it and fax it.
2: Nah, don't worry about it, thanks.

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0: 2033. Michael Dwyer, Mayfield Road, Chester. It's a 2013 Cadillac. It's valid through 6 of 16 of 26. There's no DS attached.
1: Got it.

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0: Got a road rage just entering your city. It's going to be at 306 and Sharp Lane, heading southbound. Car is in a Volkswagen Atlas being followed by a Ford Focus. It's gray in color. Still being followed.

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1: Go ahead.
0: I'll have the Silver Ford Focus at 306 in Sherman. It's going to be King Paul Mary 6738. King Paul Mary 6738.
1: I copy, 306 Sherman.
2: 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Is 124 out with you?

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1: Good.
0: Advising you, our caller is going to be standing by at Bremix in case he is needed or if you guys need to call him.
1: Got me. I'll go speak with him now.
0: 10-4.

0: 20 or 2011. The lockout for the south. You want me to pend it for midnight? I didn't copy.
1: No, that's fine.
0: Okay.
2: You can assign 57.
0: 10-4.

0: 2017, 2011. Are you still up there, Jox?
1: Yeah, I'll call you in a few minutes.
0: Okay.

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1: Go ahead.
0: Got a suicidal 17-year-old with a knife in her hand on Carlton. Call number 156. Still getting further.
1: Copy.
2: Okay. 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

0: standard 2506. Your 17-year-old is going to be Maddie Byler. She currently locked herself in the bathroom with the knife.
1: Locked herself in the bathroom with the knife. Kelly.
2: Yep.
0: Negative. The 17-year-old is in the bathroom, and our caller, I believe, is a parent who's home with her.
2: Copy, I'm close to her.

0: 10506. She is currently having a seizure. We're sending rescue.
1: Apparently now she's having some type of a seizure. I don't know how the caller knows that with her being locked in a bathroom, but nonetheless.

0: Mission Burton Rescue needed standby. 13788 Carlton Street. 13788 Carlton Street. 17-year-old female. It's suicidal. We do have officers en route. She is currently seizing.
1: I'm having trouble finding the house. Can you have somebody come out if they're able to?

0: Nina's responding, apparently she was faking the seizure. However, the mother, or the caller, the grandmother, was able to get her out of the bathroom. The knife is now in the bathroom. She is no longer armed.
1: Copy.
2: Four. Tony 100 to Burton Fire.
1: Go ahead.
2: Reference the suicidal female that was seizing. She was actually faking it. We're going to keep you on standby just in case.

0: 2017. Does 506 have her secured?
1: $2,800 to $506. Is she secure?
2: I'm with her now. She doesn't have a weapon on her.
1: Copy.
3: Five oh six is with her. She does not have the weapon.

0: 2864.
1: I'll be out of service.
0: 10-4. Do you know where this address is? I'm not seeing it.
2: Negative, I don't see it either.
0: Can you ask 506 which house it is?
1: Which house are you at?
3: It's the tan one. That's the driveway right behind my cruiser, where I'm parked.
1: Where his cruiser is parked. Okay.
3: Advise the deputy, it's the house where that woman's walking with the green shirt. I see it in front.
0: If there was a tan house.

0: 3500. The address is going to be 13790.
1: Okay, you said 13790 because we showed 88 in Spillman for these subjects.
0: Yeah, it's going to be 90 here, I guess.

Call 157. I have a neighbor running over the caller's chickens with his four-wheeler.

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0: Got a residential alarm on Keys Road, number 158.

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0: 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The parties are separated. 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
0: Are you able to confirm for us if we're able to move up?
1: Stand by, we'll check.

0: 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Are we clear for FD to come up?
1: Okay.
0: 10-4.
2: Good.
0: You're clear to go in.
2: We copy, thank you.

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1: Go ahead.
0: Got a lockout on Northbrook Trail, call number 161.
1: Copy.
2: Go.
1: Okay.
2: 10-4, 11 also.

0: 2,800 units on Kyle Chekhov.
1: 1-4-1.
0: 10-4. I'm assuming 39 is on the scene.

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1: 506.
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1: Copy.

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1: Copy.
2: Thank you.
3: I have call 162 pending. It's a citizen assist.
4: I copy. Is she advised where she wants to go?
2: Val does have a UTI. 2800 clear, 1755.
3: And I don't think she's a patient there.

0: 213.
1: Go ahead.
0: 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We're speaking with the facility right now.
1: Okay, I'll head there anyway. Just make sure that everything's kosher.

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0: Josh Urban called and wants to speak with you when you're complete there.
2: Seventeen,
0: 28, 17.
2: That's your guys.

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1: Go ahead.
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1: Got it.

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1: Go ahead.
0: Can you take me out of service, please?
1: Okay.

0: 17:20. You guys good?
1: Affirmative.
0: Go for it.
2: 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It's going to be Unit 110, Building 6. We have an 80-year-old female, high blood pressure, not feeling well. 2800 clear, 1807.

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0: The social for the 21 is going to be 298-540198. 298-540198 should be a Joey Hill.
1: That's correct. You want to read back on that?
0: Negative. If you could also run a CCH for any prior assault charges.
1: Copy.
2: Go ahead. Send a squad to my location. She's complaining of chest pain. I'll send an email.
1: Copy.

Imagine Chardon Rescue needed a response to the Chardon Healthcare, 620 Water Street, 620 Water Street. It's going to be for a female complaining of chest pains. We do have PD on scene. They're going to be by the front entrance. 2800 clear, 1812.

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1: 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It was due to cooking.
0: Copy that. You can show 23 in quarters, and 82 will respond.
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1: Four, three, two, eight.
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0: 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Can you start a run number for us for smell of gas inside a commercial structure? 158-93 West High, 15893 West High. That's going to be Arby's. Just an alpha for us, please.
1: Copy.
2: T12, it's going to be a 6 or 7 year old female walking on Washington by Court Street with a lunchbox and a book bag. 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
1: Affirm. 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
0: I don't know if you already seen Paul's heading over to West High, call number 170 at Arby's.

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0: I'll be clear if you can make 204 responsible.
1: Yeah.

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We have a 9-year-old that fell. Negative injury. They're requesting a lift assist. 2800 cleared, 1848.

0: 8320. So currently Arby's is working at half power. It looks like they have an issue with one of the RTU units that was secured prior to our arrival. No hazards this time, and they're going to be closed for the rest of the evening. You can show both units clear.
1: Copy.

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1: The 21 that was just brought in wants to file a complaint and wants pictures taken of his injuries from the handcuffs.
0: Okay.
1: The jail just called Sergeant Haynes. If you want to get with him. Mm-hmm.

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0: Go ahead.
1: It's a male combative at this time.
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1: Copy.

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1: Okay, you can have them call the PD phone. 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
0: We're just going to IM you the number. 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
1: And
0: got a suspicious on West High Street, call number 186. Caller did disconnect after trying to get further information on what was taking place. So that's what we have.
1: I call off you.
2: Two twelve.
3: First one, Sam Charles, 393-526. Break for a second.
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0: 31, 52s and quarters. CAD's updated.
1: But first one is Ramon Clements, Terrace Road in Cleveland, East Cleveland. The 55-year-old male, he is canceled with no wants. Second is Stacy Torrance Cole out of Euclid, age 52, valid, no restrictions, no wants.
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0: Call 190 domestic. The male is threatening to kill himself and all. Kill himself, her, and any officers that respond.
2: Copy. He can sign 17 as well.
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0: Is his wife currently out of the residence?
1: She is in a vehicle on the property, refusing to leave. Her 90-year-old father is still there. She's also reporting that he did put on a ballistic vest.
0: While we're heading up there, can you tell us what involvement we have with him?
2: I know what he's talking about.

0: 17 is a 56-year-old male, 5'9", 190, brown and blonde.
1: Is he still hanging on here?
0: We've had a suicidal person with him, one of 25. But nothing really much more unusual or extraordinary than that.
2: 10-4, you put a staff page out.
0: Okay. It also says here in the comments that he's a combat veteran, suffers from PTSD, known to carry firearms on his person and in his vehicle.

0: He was responding. The complainant left. She's in a silver GMC Sierra somewhere in the Chardon-Windsor area. The male was last seen entering the garage. She's afraid that he's going to harm himself, which is why she left.
1: 17 copies.
0: So in other words, we no longer have eyes on him.
2: Is it just supposed to be him and her 90-year-old father in the house?
0: That is correct.
1: Fifty cents around Tioga. My line's clear.

0: 57 to 17. Do you think we should stage a squad? Upper. 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
1: Upper.

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You needed a stage in the area of 11361 Clay Street. 11361 Clay Street. A suicidal male to residence. Deputies are en route. 2800 clear, 1953.

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0: 17.
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0: 10-4, all units, clear the channel. Chardon, if you could take your traffic to the police channel.

0: 57 Zara Jagger.
1: He was responding. The caller just advised that she got a text message from the male saying that he put the guns in the safe and that she, quote-unquote, wins, that he's highly intoxicated and, quote-unquote, needs committed.
2: Kessler.

0: 2800. Were we able to get his phone number?
1: Affirmative. I put it in the call. Actually, we both did.
0: I see it. Thank you.